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9: The top stories this hour. More households will be allowed back into Stourbridge after wildfires devastated parts of the town last week. Eight families whose homes were destroyed have now been able to see what's left. Reverend Martin Gorick, the Bishop of Dudley, was one of those who had to run from the flames.
10: When you're that close to a fire that powerful, you realise it's touch and go. But then the dust settles and it's kind of, life's never going to be the same again. You could hardly hear a bird. This morning, you know, I was back in my house. Just little things like that.
9: The weather is expected to turn cooler and more unsettled this week, with rain and thunderstorms forecast. Five teenage boys have been killed in a crash in County Kildare, involving a car travelling the wrong way on a motorway. Ireland's police commissioner says some drivers are deliberately heading into oncoming traffic.

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1: A cloudy but warm day with a rather gentle breeze, highs of 22 degrees. That's the latest. I'm Alex Stepanovic.
2: With Lee Dukes at breakfast.
3: Just gone six. Well, fancy seeing you here. Morning. I'm David Francis, in for Lee on breakfast. Rag and Bone Man coming soon, and we'll start with Wayne.

0: I know her name makes her sound like a character from The Fast Show, but I like that. Boston is new music from Stella Lefty. Her dad is the guy that came up with Groupon about 20 years ago. That's a great song. Morning, by the way. I'm David Francis in for Lee. Another nice day across Bridge End. Sunny and warm, although make the most of it. I think it's going to rain tomorrow from what I saw earlier on in the forecast. Anyway, 25 the high. Listen, I picked out some good music for you, along with everything else you need to start Monday morning across Bridge End. Shawn Mendes and our first check on travel next.
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1: Good morning, moving for the M438 to Cardiff Gate. No delays for the motorway or any approaches. The 4119 to Miskin Copin Well. Moving for the A470 to Coryton Interchange. And it's Copin Well for the Coychurch and Waterton roundabouts for the County Borough. Rotary International Way moving on the A461 with no delays for Tremaines Road and the Coity Castle Lights. On the move for the Sand Bypass and Aberkin Fig roundabout, no delays for My Stake for Porthcawl. I'm Hannah Cox.
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0: you love the 80s. I shouldn't really give you a clue now, should I? You'll love the top 10 at 10 today. That's all I'm saying. Wham, I'm Your Man, and Lady Gaga as well. It's 6:25.
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0: So the money's going up again this week. Friday afternoon on Drive Time, we'll give away £650,000. I'll make me a winner. I love this game. If you want to play it, you've never played before, this could be the day to do it. 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

0: Alex Warren, Fever Dream at Bridge FM Radio. Another week with the kids on summer holidays. They're probably still in bed now. It's not 9:30, is it? So listen, if you're looking for things to do with them this week, ways to occupy them, get them out of the house and doing stuff, we've got loads of brilliant ideas. We've sorted a load of things out for this year's Summer of Tickets. I mentioned this the other day. I did this years ago and I loved it, and it's fascinating and very geeky. 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My daughter loved it there. Even take them swimming at the International Pool in Cardiff. 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
6: 48 to Cardiff Gate, the M4 moving well this Monday morning, no delays on any approaches. The A470 to Coryton at 32, the 4119 to Miskin are all moving well. And it's quiet so far for the County Borough, the Coychurch and Waterton roundabouts are moving. No delays for Cowbridge Road around Bridge End College or Pen Coed on the A473 at the College Campus roundabout. The Sound Bypass and Abercyn Fig roundabout moving well. There's no delays for My Stake for Porthcawl or Pen Coed. That's the latest. I'm Hannah Cox.
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Portugal the Man, Feel It Still, Pink as well, Sober, Breakfast for Monday. Morning, I'm David Francis. A little bit cooler today, 23 the high, and a little bit of a breeze later as well, which will make things a little bit easier. Some rain tomorrow, possibly, and overnight lows at around about 8 degrees, which makes a change. You'll sleep under the duvet this week for the first time in months, which will be a novelty. Stuff to do this week, by the way, Camp Rock 3 on Disney Plus. It's been about 16 years since the last movie came out, so I'm not sure whether they've missed the boat on this. I'll leave that with you. Sunny Dancer out at the cinema right now, which looks brilliant, and I think possibly a bit of a heartbreaker, to be honest with you. And the new Anne Hathaway movie called The End of Oak Street. Have you heard about this? It's about a mum protecting her family after dinosaurs were discovered at the end of her road. There you go. More about that and everything else going on this morning online at The Nation Player. Olivia Rodrigo coming soon after 90s Alanis Morissette.

0: Day.
1: I think that's possibly my favourite song of the moment. It's brilliant. It starts out a little bit Foo Fighters Everlong and ends up a little bit Motown. I think it's brilliant. Olivia Rodrigo, Drop Dead, and Alanis Morissette from one of those coffee table albums back in the 90s. What was the point of that, by the way? If you remember the whole coffee table album thing, Urban Hymns by the Verve, Alanis Morissette, Jagged Little Pill. I'm sure there were others. I can't remember, to be honest with you. What was the idea? Was it just to make us look like we were into music, yeah, and Red Q magazine, yeah, and things like that? Because you never played the album, it just sat on the coffee table. It was the 90s, you're absolutely right.
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8: 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I'm celebrating finding my glasses. So what more could you want? Put the kettle on, pop a cork, and listen to the show with our friends at Nathaniel Cars in Bridgend, Cardiff, Cwmbran and Swansea. It's the happy hour.

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4: The top stories this hour as cooler weather arrives across the UK with rain expected in parts. More residents forced to leave their properties by wildfires in the West Midlands are returning home. 19 homes were totally destroyed in Stourbridge. Simon Toohill is from the West Midlands Fire Service and says the whole community has been working hard to support those affected.
5: Colleagues from Dudley Metropolitan Council opened up rest centres and they've been looking after the residents. It's been a true multi-agency effort and they will continue to be supporting the residents that have been so badly impacted over the coming days and indeed weeks.
4: US actress Hayden Panettiere has died at the age of 36. She was best known for her roles in Nashville and Heroes, as well as in the Scream movie franchise. And finally, we now know Rangers will host Celtic in the quarterfinals of the Scottish League Cup. Derek McInnes got his first win at the club at the fifth attempt as they knocked out holders St Mirren 5-1 in the second round at Ibrox.
6: Now for the news across South and West Wales. Legendary singer Bonnie Tyler's funeral is taking place today in Mumbles. Huge crowds turned out on Saturday as her coffin was driven through the place she called home. The total eclipse of the heart singer died last month, aged 75, at a hospital in Portugal. Hundreds of soldiers have been deployed to South Wales to tackle a series of wildfires, some of which are believed to have been started deliberately. The South Wales Fire and Rescue Service have been tackling 14 fires over the weekend, including in Porth and Llandoffry. Investigations are underway after racist graffiti appeared on a shelter at a Pembrokeshire beach. Diffyg Powys police believe the damage happened earlier this month at Parrot Beach in Newport. They are appealing for witnesses. And a Bridgend man has been jailed for 5 years for drug offences. 46-year-old Craig Larkin from Wildmill admitted possessing crack cocaine and heroin with intent to supply. He was arrested after running from police in June.
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0: Rihanna, Ponder Replay from Bridge FM Radio. Morning, I'm David Francis in for Lee at breakfast. Hope your weekend was okay. If you're looking for things to do today across Bridge End, there's quite a lot going on, by the way. Dinomania, the touring show. It's an interactive dinosaur, a dinosaur show happening in Maesteg. It's on three times today in the town centre, 11 o'clock, 1 o'clock and 3 this afternoon. And there's street theatre. There's a performance of Topiary Trauma by Kitchen Sink in Bridge End Town Centre again this morning at 11, 12, 30 and 2. And there's a lot of stuff going on this week, which we'll get to a little bit later on. Meanwhile, if you're leaving the house early to get into work, Bridge End County's most accurate travel next.
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13: Good morning. 38 to Cardiff Gate. The M4 is moving well. All approaches are on the move for the 4119 to Miskin, for the A470 to Corriton at 32, and it's moving for Bridge End County Borough for the Coychurch and Waterton roundabouts with no delays to report. Moving for the A473 for the A48, Cowbridge Road, Copenwell around Bridge End College, and there's no delays for Rotary International Way. The A461 is moving well for Tremaines Road and the Coity Castle Lights. That's the latest on the roads. I'm Hannah Cox.
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0: So Stevie Nicks, so Fleetwood Mac. I love it. Lola Young, Messy, and Jamiroquai. 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
0: Okay, money fans, here's what you need to do. 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I've spent it about 8 times already in my head this weekend. 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

0: Bridge FM Radio. Monday morning, I'm David Francis. It's going to be a nice day today. 23 degrees the high, so a little bit cooler than it has been recently. And there'll be a nice breeze as well, which will make it feel a little bit cooler as well, which is nice. So it's cooling down, but not in a bad way. A chance of some rain tomorrow, but not much. And it's back up to about 25, 26 by Wednesday. Listen, travelling just a second. And if you're in the mood for a sing-along, I've got just the thing next.
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5: 38 to Cardiff Gate, the M4 is moving well. Approaches are on the move for the A470 to Coryton and for the 4119 down to Miskin. It's moving for the Coychurch and Waterton roundabouts for the County Borough. No delays for Cowbridge Road around Bridgend College. And it's moving for Pencoed at the College Campus roundabout. No major problems for My Stake for Porth Call. Moving for Rotary International Way, the A461. No major problems for Tremaines Road and the Coity Castle Lights. I'm Hannah Cox and that's the latest.
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West, the king of wishful thinking, and Dua Lipa as well. Back from the world's longest and most public honeymoon. New rules, 10 to 8. Thanks for picking us out this morning. I'm David Francis. Things to catch up with this week. Reacher on Prime Video. I watched it over the weekend. It's brilliant. I love it. And I can't wait for the spin-off. Is it Neely coming out in September? I can't wait for that as well. And I watched episode 2 of Ted Lasso. Now, I'm not going to ruin it for you if you haven't seen it yet. All I'll say is I cried.

0: I was listening to this over the weekend. I was driving around doing some bits and pieces, and I had the album on, and it's brilliant. From The Art of Loving, Olivia Dean, Man I Need, and Maroon 5 as well, Animals. Monday Breakfast, thanks for picking us out this morning. I'm David Francis, in for Lee. Nearly 8 o'clock, the headlines are next.
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13: Top stories this hour. Weeks of scorching dry weather across parts of the UK may be coming to an end. Forecasters say a week of changeable, cooler weather is on the way, which could ease pressures on firefighters who've been tackling raging wildfires. American actress Hayden Panettiere has died at the age of 36. She starred in TV shows including Heroes as well as the Scream movie franchise. Jobs and big pledges are on the line as a massive decision on North Sea oil and gas moves ever closer. A consultation on the Rosebank oil field shuts today, while one on the Jackdaw gas field closed last week. Scotland's energy minister is Stephen Gethins.
14: There are issues around the climate compatibility and also energy security, but they're legal issues as well. And obviously this was set back given the legal case. And these are matters that the UK government will be considering.
13: And Amy Hunt has become the most successful athlete in a single European Championships meeting. The sprinter picked up her fourth gold medal last night.
15: Now for the news across South and West Wales. Legendary singer Bonnie Tyler's funeral is taking place today in Mumbles. Huge crowds turned out on Saturday as her coffin was driven through the place she called home. The Total Eclipse of the Heart singer died last month, aged 75, at a hospital in Portugal. Hundreds of soldiers have been

0: cocaine and heroin with intent to supply. He was arrested after running from police in June.
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0: A cloudy but warm day with a rather gentle breeze, highs of 22 degrees. That's the latest. I'm Alex Stepanovic.
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3: Jukes at breakfast. Morning, I'm David Francis in for Lee, CNCO and Little Mix inside the next 10 minutes or so, and Harry Styles after Mary J. Blige. Bridgend.

0: 11 at Bridge FM Radio. Harry Styles starts his American tour this weekend. You may have seen him in London. Somebody worked out that that one night in London would have cost you about £1,000. So it was the tickets, and then it was travel. And then you'd have needed a new outfit, and then there was food and drink, obviously. And you'd buy some merch, own the hotel, about £1,000. Somebody has also worked out that by the end of this whole tour, now bearing in mind he's done London, and he's doing New York, the MSG, Madison Square Garden, which is where Taylor Swift got married. He's only doing those two venues. By the end of this summer, Harry Styles would have made $1.2 billion. Makes me wish I'd worked so much harder in music lessons in school. American Girls, Monday Breakfast at Bridge FM Radio. I'm David Francis with a travel update in just a second. And if you're in the mood for a sing-along, I've got just the thing next.
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17: 38 to Cardiff Gate, the M4 moving well. All approaches are moving. 4119 to Miskin and the A470 to Corriton at 32. It is getting busier though for the Coychurch and Waterton roundabouts for the County Borough. Rotary International Way is also moving for the A461 with the usual delays for Tremaines Road and the Coity Castle lights coping well. Kelbridge Road moving around Bridge End College. No delays for Pen Coed on the A473 at the College Campus roundabout. That's the latest. I'm Hannah Cox.
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0: They made more money from licensing their music to be used in TV commercials. More money from that than when they had hits back in the 90s. Maybe that's the way to do it. Dodgy Good Enough and the brilliant Miles Smith. What a voice. Stargazing. It's 8:25.
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0: It's time to daydream. We're giving away £650,000 this Friday on Make Me a Winner. 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

0: It's Warren Ordinary at Bridge FM Radio. Morning, I'm David Francis. The new Wyn Evans Happy Hour is back on the air tonight from 7 o'clock. An hour of uplifting songs, Wyn having a bit of a laugh and a bit of fun. If you'd like to be a part of the show, you can be. We're looking for happy mum and dad moments, great stories from the weekend, stuff that'll just make us all have a little bit of a smile after a busy Monday. 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I was out on Saturday and I drove past Nathaniel Carsales and I thought, oh, Wyn Evans Happy Hour. 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
8: Good morning. The M4 is still moving well. 49 to Cardiff Gate. An issue for Cardiff, the eastbound side of Eastern Avenue. A48 partially blocked to a broken down vehicle from Pentwyn to Llanedin Interchange. Moving for the 4119 to Miskin now. Earlier delays are starting to clear. And the Coychurch and Waterton roundabouts are moving for the County Borough. No delays for Cowbridge Road around Bridgend College. Moving for Bryn Cethyn, Bryn Coch, Maesteg and Porthcawl. Moving for the Sound Bypass and Aberkinfig roundabout. I'm Hannah Cox.
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0: Rein Me In is still Britain's number one. It has been for most of the year, to be honest with you. Sam Fender, 17 Going Under. Fun and Janelle Monáe, We Are Young. And 90s Strike.
1: Come on, baby.

0: Even though the World Cup finished, what, 6 weeks ago, that is still the world's most streamed song. Shakira and Burna Boy, Die Die. Not in a Welsh way. Nearly 9 o'clock. Thanks for picking us out. Morning, I'm David Francis. The headlines are next.
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11: The top stories this hour, cooler temperatures and rainfall are forecast for parts of the UK this week after hot weather that sparked wildfires. People in Stourbridge in the West Midlands are returning to fire-damaged homes with 19 properties destroyed there. 200 military personnel helped respond to 14 wildfires in South Wales yesterday. New homes near train, tram and underground stations in England will be approved by default. Changes to planning rules will see houses in well-connected areas fast-tracked. Pubs will also be given extra protection from being turned into properties or offices. Here's Housing Minister Matthew Pennycook.
12: Developers will now have to prove there isn't the support for a pub in a local area, there isn't the trade, including having to market those pubs for 12 months without an offer before they can change the use of that pub.
11: US actress Hayden Panettiere has died at the age of 36. She was best known for her roles in Nashville and Heroes, as well as in the Scream movie franchise. And Amy Hunt's made European Championships history in Birmingham. The sprinter's become the first athlete to win 4 golds at a single meeting.
13: Now for the news across South and West Wales. Legendary singer Bonnie Tyler's funeral is taking place today in Mumbles. Huge crowds turned out on Saturday as her coffin was driven through the place she called home. The Total Eclipse of the Heart singer died last month, aged 75, at a hospital in Portugal. Hundreds of soldiers have been deployed to South Wales to tackle a series of wildfires, some of which are believed to have been started deliberately. The South Wales Fire and Rescue Service have been tackling 14 fires over the weekend, including in Porth and Llandoffry. Investigations are underway after racist graffiti appeared on a shelter at a Pembrokeshire beach. Diffyg Powys police believe the damage happened earlier this month at Parrot Beach in Newport. They are appealing for witnesses. And a Bridgend man has been jailed for 5 years for drug offences. 46-year-old Craig Larkin from Wildmill admitted possessing crack cocaine and heroin with intent to supply. He was arrested after running from police in June.
8: Weather.
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0: So you think it's a nice romantic song? I'll go wherever you will go. In reality, it's about a stalker ex. The Calling. Listen to the words next time we play it. Wherever you will go at Bridge FM Radio Monday morning, and this is David Francis. Are the kids up yet? Give it 10 minutes. They'll be moaning and arguing with each other all over again. So we're here to help. Not all superheroes wear capes. With our summer of tickets, some great things to do across Wales. You could nip across to the Royal Mint Experience at Llantrisant. I did that years ago, and it's brilliant. We've also got passes to Folly Farm Adventure Park and Zoo, which, as I said earlier, my little girl loved when she was very little. And also passes to go to the International Pool in Cardiff, which, if I think I'm right, they said that was going to be the Olympic pool, but it's just a little bit too short. Or maybe that's an old wives' tale. Anyway, you can win passes to all of those things and a whole lot more. We're giving you the chance to do something a little bit different every week right up until the end of summer. 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

0: I might be wrong. I don't think I am with this. I think that's the only song, or at least the first song, to sing about COVID. It's very of its time. It's dated well. Noah Kahan, Stick Season and TLC Waterfalls, 9:26. The top 10 at 10 today is a good one, full of brilliant sing-along songs in around about half an hour or so. Staying generally sunny and warm today. There might be some rain tomorrow, but I don't think it's much to really worry about. Up to about 23 degrees later. 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

0: Justin Timberlake, Cry Me a River at Bridge FM Radio. He recently admitted that the girl in the video deliberately looked like Britney Spears to try and upset her. His mother must have been so proud.
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0: That Sweet July. Thanks for picking us out this morning. I'm David Francis. Our top 10 at 10 today is possibly going to be the best one of the week. I can't wait for this. 10 songs from 1 year, the year that we had the first mobile phone call made on the Vodafone network, and Microsoft released Windows 1. Any ideas? It's a long time ago. 07740-938500. The top 10 at 10 is on after the headlines next.
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3: Top stories this hour. Weeks of scorching dry weather across parts of the UK may be coming to an end. Forecasters say a week of changeable cooler weather is on the way, which could ease pressures on firefighters who've been tackling raging wildfires. American actress Hayden Panettiere has died at the age of 36. She starred in TV shows including Heroes as well as the Scream movie franchise. Jobs and big pledges are on the line as a massive decision on North Sea oil and gas moves ever closer. A consultation on the Rosebank oil field shuts today, while one on the Jackdaw gas field closed last week. Scotland's energy minister is Stephen Gethins.
4: There are issues around the climate compatibility and also energy security, but they're legal issues as well. And obviously this was set back given the legal case. And these are matters that the UK government will be considering.
3: And opening statements are due to be heard today in the trial of the man accused of orchestrating the killing of rapper Tupac Shakur. Dwayne Davies denies involvement in the fatal shooting in 1996.
5: Now for the news across South and West Wales. Legendary singer Bonnie Tyler's funeral is taking place today in Swansea. Huge crowds turned out on Saturday as her coffin was driven through Mumbles. The total eclipse of the heart singer died unexpectedly last month, aged 75, at a hospital in Portugal. Hundreds of soldiers have been deployed to South Wales to tackle a series of wildfires, some of which are believed to have been started deliberately. The South Wales Fire and Rescue Service have been tackling 14 fires over the weekend, including in Porth and Llandoffry. Investigations are underway after racist graffiti appeared on a shelter at a Pembrokeshire beach. Diffyg Powys Police believe the damage happened earlier this month at Parrot Beach in Newport. They are appealing for witnesses. And a Bridge End man has been jailed for 5 years for drug offences. 46-year-old Craig Larkin from Wildmill admitted possessing crack cocaine and heroin with intent to supply. He was arrested after running from police in June.
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5: A cloudy but warm day with a rather gentle breeze. Highs of 22 degrees. That's the latest. I'm Alex Stevanovic.
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6: This morning on the top 10 at 10, it was the year that Coca-Cola changed their formula and introduced New Coke, which went badly. And for the first time ever, we were playing Super Mario Bros.
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to play something from Bonnie Tyler on the Top 10 at 10 today, considering it's her funeral later this afternoon in Swansea. I've never really told this story on the radio because there's never been a right time to tell it. But I met Bonnie once in a really weird place at a really weird time. So my daughter must have been two and a half years old. She was just potty trained and was in big girl pants. And we were driving back from London to Cardiff. And we got to Cheveley Services, or around Cheveley Services, and Millie said, as they do, "I need the toilet." And at 2.5 years old, when they say they need the loo, they need the loo there and then. So we stopped at Cheveley, and it wasn't so much a services, it was more a petrol station with a loo plonked in the corner. So we got out, and there was a massive queue. So we're standing there waiting to go in, and Millie is doing the wee-wee dance. You know what that's like. If you've got kids, you know what the wee-wee dance is. And there was a lady in front of us who was kind of chuckling to herself, listening to this conversation between me and my daughter. And she turned around and I went, "Oh my God, it's you." And she went, "Yeah, it's me." It was Bonnie Tyler, who then said to my daughter, "Do you want to go in front of me?" And Millie's like, yes, please," having no idea who this was that she's talking to. So we went to the loo, and when we came out, Bonnie was obviously still in the queue, and she got down on her haunches and said to Millie, "Are you okay, my darling? Was everything all right? You're a big girl now," and all of that stuff, just making her feel like she's a big, big, big girl. She was wonderful. And we walked around the shop, and then Bonnie came out, and we had a little chat again, and we all walked out to our cars together. Now, at that point, I thought I was doing quite well. I had a brand new Mercedes. I thought, I'm all right. As Bonnie walked out and got in her brand new Aston Martin, which was absolutely fine by me. Bonnie, thank you for that. Thank you for the music. Safe travels this afternoon. And thank you for saving me from having to tidy up potentially the biggest mess in the world.

0: Take on Me. Monday's Top 10 at 10 is on from the year that Mikhail Gorbachev took over power in the Soviet Union. It was the year of Live Aid. And Back to the Future was the big movie of the year. It's a simple one today. Just enjoy the music if you like. Or you can have a guess. It's 07740-938-500. 10 songs from 1 year with Glenn Frey and the Eurythmics next.
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0: songs from 1 year. The top 10 at 10 is on with Whitney Houston, Saving All My Love For You. From the year that British Telecom announced they were going to phase out the iconic red telephone boxes, the Dorchester Hotel in London was bought by the Sultan of Brunei. Clive Sinclair brought out the Sinclair C5. And up the road, Red Dragon FM launched, which was pretty good for my career in the end. But what was the year? I've not said that for years. 07740938500. Tina Turner coming soon. And it's Phil Collins next on the Top 10 at 10.
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0: over the weekend. From Live Aid, it was Phil Collins standing with Paul McCartney wearing really cool clothes for this year. It looks so dated now, but what a great photo. Sussudio and Tina Turner, but what was the year?
1: The top 10 at 10.
0: I really enjoyed that one today. I don't think we'll beat it this week, although we'll find out tomorrow. Lisa in Coity getting the year right. She says, I remember you on Red Dragon FM. Really? It was about 278 years ago. They were the days. Diana in Llanelli, she says, I loved your Bonnie Tyler story. I know, it was very of its time and very random. But getting the year right. Joanna in Cowbridge, back at work after a week off, loving the music on the top 10 at 10. Yes, you are right. Anne and Danielle in Mistake. Yes, thank you for your message. You're correct too. Jodie in Blackwood and Trina.
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0: In Saundersfoot, all guessing and getting it right. It was 1985 on this morning's top 10 at 10. Yeah.

0: from the new album Petal, Ariana Grande, Hate That I Made You Love Me, Amy Winehouse as well with Rehab, and that'll do for today. Thanks for listening. I'm back tomorrow morning. We'll reconvene for more breakfast from 6 o'clock tomorrow morning. Phil Hoyles will drive you home later on this afternoon from 3, and it's Claire Scott after the headlines at 11 next.
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11: Have you noticed the way fans shout at football matches?
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13: Top stories this hour. Weeks of scorching dry weather across parts of the UK may be coming to an end. Forecasters say a week of changeable cooler weather is on the way, which could ease pressures on firefighters who've been tackling raging wildfires. American actress Hayden Panettiere has died at the age of 36. She starred in TV shows including Heroes as well as the Scream movie franchise. Jobs and big pledges are on the line as a massive decision on North Sea oil and gas moves ever closer. A consultation on the Rosebank oil field shuts today, while one on the Jackdaw gas field closed last week. Scotland's energy minister is Stephen Gethins.
14: There are issues around the climate compatibility and also energy security, but they're legal issues as well. And obviously this was set back given the legal case, and these are matters that the UK government will be considering.
13: And opening statements are due to be heard today in the trial of the man accused of orchestrating the killing of rapper Tupac Shakur. Dwayne Davies denies involvement in the fatal shooting in 1996.
15: Now for the news across South and West Wales. Firefighters say they're currently dealing with a significant cliff fire in Pendeyn. The community council has told residents to stay away from the cliff and surrounding area. It comes as more than 200 soldiers have been sent to Wales to help tackle recent and ongoing wildfires. The funeral of the late singer Bonnie Tyler is taking place in Swansea today. Thousands of fans are due to pay their respects to the singer, who died last month, aged 75. A service is taking place at St Mary's Church. Local residents have been expressing anger as hateful graffiti appeared on a beach shelter at a Pembrokeshire beach. An investigation has been launched after reports of racist comments at Paddock Beach, Newport last weekend. Police are appealing for witnesses. And a 46-year-old man from Wildmill in Bridgend has been jailed for 5 years after admitting Class A drug offences. Craig Larkin was caught following a foot chase with officers. crack cocaine and heroin were among the drugs recovered by police.
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15: A cloudy but warm day with a rather gentle breeze, highs of 22 degrees. That's the latest. I'm Alex Stavanovic.
13: Hello, good morning. It's just gone 11 o'clock. It's Monday and we've got some great songs on the way, including this. Take it away, Flo Rida.

0: Great song. It's Christina Aguilera, Ain't No Other Man. Hello and a very good morning to you. I hope you're enjoying Monday so far. Just remember that this is happening in a couple of days' time. Make me a winner. 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

0: I love it. Where is my husband? Sings Ray, who appears to have found her husband. In the showbiz news, you may have already heard, Michael B. Jordan and Ray have sparked dating rumors as they were spotted at Six Flags, which I do believe is an American. I think it's in California. It's a big old place full of roller coasters. So are the sparks flying between Michael B. Jordan and Ray? So they have fueled romance rumours. It does look like they were on a date at a California amusement park. And yeah, he has recently split from a girlfriend. So it looks like Ray could have found her husband. Granny Aggie could be wearing a hat to their wedding imminently. We'll have to wait and see. All right, coming up next, more great music on the way. We've got Maroon 5 after Hadaway, which is next.
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0: Taylor Swift, Opalite, and we have had word from the happy couple themselves, I say themselves, just Travis Kelce, because ahead of his season of American football, and I can't go into details because I have absolutely no idea, he has said that their wedding was the best night of his life, which is lovely. So lovely to hear from the couple. I just want to see some photos. I know I say this every time. Just give us a photo. We just want to see what it looked like inside this billionaire wedding, please. Just give us something. Okay, your news is on the way and a great song from Alice DJ and Tom Walker too.
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8: The top stories this hour. Environmental groups say the summer heatwave should warn us against taking more fossil fuels from the North Sea oil fields.
9: We're already facing the real personal and economic impacts of climate change here, so I think it's perfectly reasonable, and the most compelling argument against Rosebank is the fact that the economics and the carbon impacts just don't step up.
8: That's Tom Quinn from the campaign group Uplift, speaking as the public consultation into developing the Rosebank oil field closes today. That's just west of Shetland. The firm behind the bid says it would sustain hundreds of jobs. Meanwhile, residents who were evacuated from their homes in Stourbridge in the West Midlands after a wildfire ripped through properties are returning. Changeable, cooler weather is on the horizon, which is predicted to help control the risk of other outbreaks across the UK. And Bonnie Tyler's funeral is getting underway in Swansea this afternoon. The total eclipse of the heart and holding out for a hero singer died last month at the age of 70.
10: Now for the news across South and West Wales. Firefighters say they're currently dealing with a significant cliff fire in Pendeyn. The community council has told residents to stay away from the cliff and surrounding area. It comes as more than 200 soldiers have been sent to Wales to help tackle recent and ongoing wildfires. The funeral of the late singer Bonnie Tyler is taking place in Swansea today. Thousands of fans are due to pay their respects to the singer, who died last month, aged 75. A service is taking place at St Mary's Church. Local residents have been expressing anger as hateful graffiti appeared on a beach shelter at a Pembrokeshire beach. An investigation has been launched after reports of racist comments at Paddock Beach. Newport last weekend. Police are appealing for witnesses. And a 46-year-old man from Wildmill in Bridgend has been jailed for 5 years after admitting Class A drug offences. Craig Larkin was caught following a foot chase with officers. Crack cocaine and heroin were among the drugs recovered by police.
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10: A cloudy but warm day with a rather gentle breeze. Highs of 22 degrees. That's the latest. I'm Alex Stepanovic.
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0: It's just gone midday. It's Monday. Hello, good afternoon to you. You're with Claire Scott. We've got a great song from Bruno Mars on the way, Tom Walker, and up first, a throwback from Alice DJ, Better Off Alone.

0: Hello, good afternoon. This is Bridge FM Radio and you're with Claire Scott. And here, weeknights at 7 o'clock, we've got something brand new for you here on Bridge FM Radio. It's the Wyn Evans Happy Hour, the home of positivity and feel-good songs, birthday calls, proud mum and dad moments, anything worth celebrating. 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It's the perfect tonic to all the negativity out there. It's the Wyn Evans Happy Hour with Nathaniel Carr's weeknights, 7 o'clock, right here.
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0: 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And just remember, in 4 days' time, somebody will be winning this. 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

0: but we all know one. Teddy Swims, Mr. Know-It-All. All right, coming up next, we'll have your news at 1 o'clock. We'll have a look at the weather near you as well. And then we've got three great songs right after your news and weather, including Robbie Williams, a great one from Taylor Swift, and BLB featuring Hayley Williams. Yeah, Airplanes is on the way for you.
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0: The top stories this hour. We could be finally getting a break from the scorching weather, as forecasters say temperatures are about to drop and thunderstorms could be on the way. It's hoped it'll help bring the wildfires across the UK under control, just as those whose homes in Stourbridge in the West Midlands were destroyed by one are now returning. That's as campaigners say more drilling for oil in the North Sea could mean even more extreme weather in the future. A public consultation on plans for more drilling in Scotland is closed today. Thousands of Bonnie Tyler fans are lining the streets in Swansea as the Welsh legend makes her final journey through her hometown.
17: I knew her. We used to go to the casino after working in the leisure during the night.
18: She's got an amazing voice.
19: People just want to remember and show their respects, and it's really, really, really moving.
0: A funeral for the Total Eclipse of the Heart singers taking place this afternoon. And you could soon jump on a train in London and find yourself in Brussels or Amsterdam in just a few hours. New Virgin routes are launching from 2030.
3: Now for the news across South and West Wales. Firefighters say they're currently dealing with a significant cliff fire in Pendeyn. The community council has told residents to stay away from the cliff and surrounding area. It comes as more than 200 soldiers have been sent to Wales to help tackle recent and ongoing wildfires. The funeral of the late singer Bonnie Tyler is taking place in Swansea today. Thousands of fans are due to pay their respects to the singer, who died last month, aged 75. A service is taking place at St Mary's Church. Local residents have been expressing anger as hateful graffiti appeared on a beach shelter at a Pembrokeshire beach. An investigation has been launched after reports of racist comments at Paddock Beach, Newport, last weekend. Police are appealing for witnesses. And a 46-year-old man from Wildmill in Bridgend has been jailed for 5 years after admitting Class A drug offences. Craig Larkin was caught following a foot chase with officers. Crack cocaine and heroin were among the drugs recovered by police.
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3: A cloudy but warm day with a rather gentle breeze. Highs of 22 degrees. That's the latest. I'm Alex Stevanovic.
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0: Well, good afternoon. It's just gone 1 o'clock. Hope you're having a good Monday so far. We've got Robbie Williams on the way with an absolute belter. We've got Taylor Swift on

0: It's Robbie Williams and Rock DJ. Hello and happy Monday to you. 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

0: Styles, American Girls, great song from him, and the rumour has it that he is going to be headlining Glastonbury 2027. So, have to wait and see. He's got enough songs to do it, isn't he? He's got enough charisma and personality. Will he be doing it in the feather boas, or will he be doing it in the suit and tie? We'll have to wait and see. All right, coming up next then, more great music. It's what we're famous for. We've got Girls Aloud on the way after a proper classic from Lisa Stansfield.
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0: Spyro, Material Lover. All right, we've got your news at 2 o'clock next. We'll have a look at the weather near you for Monday as well. And some great songs on the way. A lovely one from Stella Lefty on the way. A belter from Tom Grennan. I'm looking forward to that one. And Shakira is on the way after your news at 2 o'clock next.
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12: The top stories this hour. There's warnings that taking more fossil fuels from North Sea oil fields could lead to more extreme weather. The decision on whether to allow more drilling in Scotland's a step closer. That's as we're told we might finally be getting some relief from the hot weather, with long-awaited showers and lower temperatures on the way. It's hoped it'll help bring the many wildfires under control. Downing Street's refusing to comment after Andy Burnham was reportedly pranked by someone pretending to be a top Trump official. The Prime Minister said to have exchanged a couple of messages but realised something was off and reported it. We're told nothing important was discussed. And mourners have cheered for Welsh rock pop legend Bonnie Tyler as her coffin arrives for a celebration of her life at Swansea Minster.
13: She was an amazing icon and I think she'll be sadly missed.
14: She's natural, there's no fake stuff.
15: A privilege to call yourself Welsh when you know you're from the same place as Bonnie Tyler.
12: Just close family and friends have been allowed inside, but fans are watching on a big screen nearby.
16: Now for the news across South and West Wales. Firefighters say they're currently dealing with a significant cliff fire in Pendeian. The community council has told residents to stay away from the cliff and surrounding area. It comes as more than 200 soldiers have been sent to Wales to help tackle recent and ongoing wildfires. The funeral of the late singer Bonnie Tyler is taking place in Swansea today. Thousands of fans are due to pay their respects to the singer, who died last month, aged 75. A service is taking place at St Mary's Church. Local residents have been expressing anger as hateful graffiti appeared on a beach shelter at a Pembrokeshire beach. An investigation has been launched after reports of racist comments at Paddock Beach, Newport, last weekend. Police are appealing for witnesses. And a 46-year-old man from Wildmill in Bridgend has been jailed for 5 years after admitting Class A drug offences. Craig Larkin was caught following a foot chase with officers. Crack cocaine and heroin were among the drugs recovered by police.
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16: A cloudy but warm day with a rather gentle breeze. Highs of 22 degrees. That's the latest. I'm Alex Stevanovic.
0: It's Monday, it's week 5 of the summer holidays, so just 2 weeks to go. That's it, it'll all be over in a minute. All right, Stella Lefty's on the way, Tom Grennan, but this first. Shakira, Shakira.
18: Up in here tonight. No fighting. We got the refugees.
19: No fighting.

0: Stella Lefty, Boston. Hello, and a very good afternoon to you. You're with Claire Scott. And yes, it's Monday, but this is happening in a couple of days. Say about 4 or 5 days' time, this is happening. Somebody is going to win this. It's a guaranteed winner. And if you don't enter the competition, then it won't be you. Make me a
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0: There's clinical finishing, but Bunny Shaw is next level.
2: 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Oh, my word!
0: There's winning a final, and there's 3-0 to Villa levels.
1: It's Wendell with a beauty on the bench of the Bosphorus!
0: With the UEFA Champions League, Europa Conference League, Premier League, Emirates FA Cup, and Women's FA Cup, all in one place, TNT Sports is on a whole nother level.
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0: Love it. Still here for the country vibes is Ella Langley, Choose in Texas. Coming up then, your news at 3 o'clock. We'll have a look at the weather near you as well. Phil Hoyles will join you then, and he's got some great songs on the way after 3 o'clock. He's got Take That with a classic. He's got Alex Warren's Fever Dream and Coldplay. 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
11: The top stories this hour, as we can finally expect some relief from the heat this week. There's warnings that new North Sea oil drilling could lead to more extreme weather. Plans for fresh developments in Scotland have just finished public consultation. There's reports Andy Burnham's been duped by someone claiming to be a senior Trump official. He's said to have messaged who he thought was the White House chief of staff, but quickly spotted the scam and reported it with nothing important shared. Reforms say they'd make long-term benefits claimers clean up their local high streets or have the money taken off them if they got into power. They reckon they'd cut £50 billion a year from the welfare bill. And people in Swansea have been sharing their memories of pop rock legend Bonnie Tyler as she makes her last trip through her hometown.
12: She actually sang in my hen party, which was 54 years ago.
13: She sang at a do we went to when we had been married. It was our wedding anniversary and she dedicated Total Eclipse of the Heart to us.
11: Loved ones and close friends have gathered for the 75-year-old singer's funeral.
14: Now for the news across South and West Wales. Firefighters have been dealing with a significant cliff fire in Pendain. The community council has told residents to stay away from the cliff and surrounding area. It comes as more than 200 soldiers have been sent to Wales to help tackle recent and ongoing wildfires. The funeral of the late singer Bonnie Tyler has been taking place in Swansea this afternoon. Thousands of fans paid their respects to the singer, who died last month, aged 75. The service took place at St Mary's Church. Police are appealing for witnesses after racist graffiti appeared on a bench shelter at Parug Beach. An investigation has been launched and the damage is believed to have happened on either Friday the 7th or Saturday the 8th of August. Any witnesses to the incident are being sought. And a Bridgend man has been jailed for drug offences. 46-year-old Craig Larkin of Wildmill admitted possessing Class A drugs like crack cocaine and heroin with the intent to supply. He was sentenced to 5 years behind bars.
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14: Sunny spells and cloudy skies heading into the early evening. Highs of 22 dropping to 18. That's the latest. I'm Josh Tate.
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15: Good afternoon. It's fell through till 7 o'clock today. Great music coming up. We're going to start the show with this one from Coldplay.

It's Take That and Shine on the show today. Just been reading a great story about a routine building renovation which is taking place, and it took a bit of a dramatic turn when the construction workers stumbled upon a hidden stash of gold valued at approximately 10 million. Can you imagine just finding that? The unexpected find has triggered a mini gold rush attempt. For

0: 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I'm sure they're there with their metal detectors already. 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

0: It's Blue and All Rise on the show today. It's drive time. 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Music coming up on the show from Marshmallow, Here With Me, is on the way.
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13: Got some slow traffic in Bridge End Town Centre between the Council Office lights and Knowlton Street lights. Also inbound, a little slow on the A473, just heading up past Bridge End College. Elsewhere, the 4063 between Aber Kenwig and Tondi, not looking too bad. A little slow on the 4061 through towards the Black Mill. And just under queue on the A4232 now up towards the M4 at Junction 33. The M4 itself, though, moving well so far this afternoon. That's the latest.
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0: If you fancy getting in touch with us today, then your number is 07740 938500. 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
6: The top stories this hour. A woman whose 86-year-old mum was killed by an illegal electric motorbike in Sunderland says urgent actions needed to stop more families being torn apart.
7: My mum is an extreme case, but I know other people have been hurt by them and injured by them, and they also used to facilitate crime.
6: Julie Francis lost her mum Gloria Stevenson as she crossed the road last year. It's as police have seized 83% more e-bikes across the UK in the last year. A 12-year-old boy has drowned after getting into difficulty in a river in northeast London after another hot weekend in the capital. He was recovered from the River Lea at Hackney Marshes at midnight yesterday, 6 hours after he'd last been seen entering the water. Bonnie Tyler's been remembered as a star, but never a diva. At her funeral, soundtracked by her greatest hits. Fans shouted goodbye as the singer's white coffin was carried into Swansea Minster. And Andy Burnham's understood to have been pranked by someone pretending to be the White House chief of staff. They were apparently messaging before the PM became suspicious.
8: Now for the news across South and West Wales, firefighters have been dealing with a significant cliff fire in Pendeyn. The community council was told residents to stay away from the cliff and surrounding area. It comes as more than 200 soldiers have been sent to Wales to help tackle recent and ongoing wildfires. The funeral of the late singer Bonnie Tyler has been taking place in Swansea this afternoon. Thousands of fans paid their respects to the singer, who died last month, aged 75. The service took place at St Mary's Church. Police are appealing for witnesses after racist graffiti appeared on a bench shelter at Parug Beach. Investigation has been launched and the damage is believed to have happened on either Friday the 7th or Saturday the 8th of August. Any witnesses to the incident are being sought. And a Bridge End man has been jailed for drug offences. 46-year-old Craig Larkin Wildmill admitted possessing Class A drugs like crack cocaine and heroin with the intent to supply. He was sentenced to 5 years behind bars.
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8: Sunny spells and cloudy skies heading into the early evening. Highs of 22 dropping to 18. That's the latest. I'm Josh Tate.
0: Good afternoon. It's fell through till 7. Let's get you back to the music.

0: It's Bruno Mars, I Just Might. It's full on drive time through till 7 o'clock today. Now, in positive environmental news today, conservationists in Kazakhstan are celebrating a major ecological milestone, efforts to restore habitats and reintroduce big cat species are showing promising signs of bringing back ecological balance to regions once thought to have permanently lost their native apex predators. We're talking about the big cats, the big ones, the very big teeth. They're being returned to their habitat at the moment, and it's all going really well for the moment, which is great news. If you've got some great news you'd love to share, 07740938500 is your number today.
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10: You're in traffic now on the northbound side of the A4232 from Carver House Cross towards the M4 at Junction 33 for Cardiff Western services. Also looking slow on the northbound side of the 4061 heading up towards Black Mill. Not too bad though on the sensors still for the northbound side of the 4063 between the Abbot Kenby roundabout and Tondi Lights. Slow on the approaches to the Ewenny roundabout. Bridge End Town Centre though not looking too bad. Just a little slow in both directions on Park Street. That's the latest.
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0: 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It's Bridge FM Radio. It's the big drive home until 7 o'clock today. My name is Phil. Don't forget, you can wake up with Lee Jukes in the morning too. He's back here on breakfast from 6 o'clock. 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

0: It's Alex Warren and Ordinary and Fat and Small and Turn Around before that. So brand new on the station this evening. It's the Wyn Evans Happy Hour, of course, the new home of positivity and feel-good songs. If something happened to you across the weekend, right, and you thought, that's a little win. I'm really happy with that. Or maybe it even happened today. Then drop Wyn Evans a line at the Nation Player. Just go there and click on us. It's the perfect tonic for all that negativity out there. The Wyn Evans Happy Hour with Nathaniel Cass. Weeknights at 7, only right here. Got some music playing on the show shortly from Katy Perry. I Kissed a Girl is on the way next.
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10: Traffic not looking too bad for Bridge End Town Centre so far this afternoon. A little bit slow inbound on Tondi Road, just coming in past the Brewery Field. But okay, between the Council Office lights and Norton Street lights. The Ewenny roundabout approaches a little slow. Again, not causing too many issues at the moment, however. Just slow northbound on the 4063 between the Aberkenvig roundabout and the Tondi lights. And the 4061 is up towards Black Mill. That's also looking slow. The A4232, though, towards the M4, that's clear. That's the latest.
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0: Well, she's had a great summer. Two hits at the same time, really. Snow Patrol and Kylie, that is called These Alarms. And, of course, her big hit with Madonna as well, with Love Sensation. Great tunes. It's Phil through till 7 o'clock today. It's the big drive home, and we've got some more great tunes to play between now and 7 o'clock. There is no need to go anywhere else. Let's update your latest news, though. That is coming up right here on Drive Time in just a moment.
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5: The top stories this hour. There's calls for tougher action on e-bikes from the family of an 86-year-old woman who was knocked down and killed by one in Sunderland.
6: If we want to drive a car or a legal motorbike, we have lessons, we tax it, we insure it, we have to stick to the highway code.
5: As Julie Francis, the daughter of Gloria Stevenson, who was crossing the road when the bike hit her in 2025. It comes as it's revealed thousands have now been seized across the UK in the last year. After people took to social media to rant about how terrifying Friday's loud government emergency alert was, Number 10's defended sending it out. Shadow Home Secretary Chris Philps says it was misused, though, because there was no immediate risk to life. Hundreds of fans of Bonnie Tyler have packed onto the streets of Swansea today as the rock pop legend made her last journey. Her funeral service was soundtracked by her hits If I Sing You a Love Song and It's a Heartache. And a monkey's on the run in Scotland. Luca escaped the Highland Wildlife Park last night. He's the second to do so in just over 2 years.
7: Now for the news across South and West Wales. Firefighters have been dealing with a significant cliff fire in Pendain. The community council has told residents to stay away from the cliff and surrounding area. It comes as more than 200 soldiers have been sent to Wales to help tackle recent and ongoing wildfires. The funeral of the late singer Bonnie Tyler has been taking place in Swansea this afternoon. Thousands of fans paid their respects to the singer who died last month, aged 75. The service took place at St Mary's Church. Police are appealing for witnesses after racist graffiti appeared on a bench shelter at Parrog Beach. An investigation has been launched and the damage is believed to have happened on either Friday the 7th or Saturday the 8th of August. Any witnesses to the incident are being sought. And a Bridge End man has been jailed for drug offences. 46-year-old Craig Larking of Wildmill admitted possessing Class A drugs like crack cocaine and heroin with the intent to supply. He was sentenced to 5 years behind bars.
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7: Sunny spells and cloudy skies heading into the early evening. Highs of 22 dropping to 18. That's the latest. I'm Josh Tate.
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0: Good afternoon on DAB, digital radio, online at the Nation Player and your smart speakers too. This is Phil Hoyles on the big drive home. Music from Taylor Swift on the way very soon after we start with Ellie Goulding.

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1: Destiny's Child and Bootylicious on the show. It's Phil on Drive Time. Now, if you've been cleaning out the attic at any point over the weekend and there's loads of stuff and you think, we need to skip the lot of it and just clean it all out. Well, a woman cleaning an old storage facility made an historic discovery when a neglected, unidentified painting turned out to be an authentic masterpiece. I wonder if at any point she thought, shall we just bin this? Should we just, like, get rid? And then she noticed something about it, or maybe she liked it, who knows? But it turns out to be a masterpiece by an early female still life master. The artwork has been sitting unrecognised for decades before being revalued as a massive find. So maybe if you found a lovely painting in your attic, it might be just worth checking it. Make me a
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9: Got some very slow traffic on the northbound side of the 4061 at the moment between Brinkethin and Black Mill. Not too bad though so far for the 4063 between Aberkenvig and Tondee. Traffic coping well on Lichard Hill as well at the moment, away from Bridgend. And Bridgend Town Centre also traffic coping well. No delays now between the Council Office lights and Knowlton Street lights. Clear out of Broadlands onto the A48. And the M4 also on the Traffic Wales cameras, not looking too bad at all. That's the latest.
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0: 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It's Phil Hoyles. 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

0: Vanessa Carlton. It's 1,000 miles. It's for Hoyles right through till 7 o'clock today. 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
9: Traffic coping fairly well so far this afternoon on the M4. If you're heading out, not too bad either for the A4232 around Junction 33 for Cardiff Western Services. But some slow traffic on the northbound side of the 4061 heading through Brinkethin up towards Blackmill. The 4063 between Aberkenvig and Tondee, that's busy but moving. It's not too bad for Bridge End Town Centre. A little slow on the approaches to the Ueni roundabout, however. No problems out of Broadlands onto the A48. That's the latest.
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0: 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It's James Blunt. 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Got some great music playing after your latest news. That is coming up in just a second.
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8: The top stories this hour. A woman whose 86-year-old mum was killed by an illegal electric motorbike in Sunderland says urgent action's needed to stop more families being torn apart.
9: My mum is an extreme case, but I know other people have been hurt by them and injured by them, and they also used to facilitate crime.
8: Judy Francis lost her mum Gloria Stevenson as she crossed the road in 2025. Police have seized 83% more e-bikes in the last year. Housing Secretary Angela Rayner has been to see the devastation left behind in Stourbridge in the West Midlands after a wildfire tore through 19 homes. She says a lack of spending on infrastructure has left the UK vulnerable to extreme hot weather. Reforms say they'd make long-term benefits claimants clean up their local high street or have the money taken off them if they get into power. They reckon they cut £50 billion a year from the welfare bill. And people in Scotland are keeping their eyes peeled for a missing monkey. Luca has made a run for it from the Highland Wildlife Park, the second to do so in just over 2 years.
10: Now for the news across South and West Wales. Firefighters have been dealing with a significant cliff fire in Pendain. The community council has told residents to stay away from the cliff and surrounding area. It comes as more than 200 soldiers have been sent to Wales to help tackle recent and ongoing wildfires. The funeral of the late singer Bonnie Tyler has been taking place in Swansea this afternoon. Thousands of fans paid their respects to the singer, who died last month, aged 75. The service took place at St Mary's Church. Police are appealing for witnesses after racist graffiti appeared on a bench shelter at Parrog Beach. An investigation has been launched and the damage is believed to have happened on either Friday the 7th or Saturday the 8th of August. Any witnesses to the incident are being sought. And a Bridge End man has been jailed for drug offences. 46-year-old Craig Larkin of Wildmill admitted possessing Class A drugs like crack cocaine and heroin with the intent to supply. He was sentenced to 5 years behind bars.
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10: Sunny spells and cloudy skies heading into the early evening. Highs of 22 dropping to 18. That's the latest. I'm Josh Tate.

0: And Homewrecker, if you're celebrating your birthday today, many happy returns. Steve Martin is celebrating his birthday today. He's turning 81. And Mila Kunis is also celebrating as she turns 43. If you are celebrating, have a brilliant day from all of us.
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8: They've got some slow traffic on the northbound side of the 4061 heading up towards Black Mill, but things seem to be coping quite well on the 4063 between Aberkenvig and Tondi. Not too bad for the M4 so far. A little slow on that westbound side between 32 and 33, but the A4232 up towards Junction 33, that's looking okay. Bridge End Town Centre, traffic coping well. No delays between the Council Office lights and Knowlton Street lights now. That's the latest.
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0: 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It's Phil Hoyles through till 7 o'clock today. And rain in the forecast. We haven't said that for a very long time. How much it turns out to be remains to be seen, but at least a little bit of the wet stuff is falling over the next few days.
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0: It's Alex Warren and Fever Dream on the day that in 1985, Michael Jackson bought the ATV Music Library, including the publishing rights to the most of the Beatles song catalogue, for nearly 50 million. 50 million quid. It's a lot of money, isn't it? Got some great music on the way in the next 15. Maybe some Jacko. Definitely got Beyonce. If I Were a Boy is on the way for you next on FM, on DAB, digital radio and online.
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8: Busy the normal on the westbound side of the M4 on the exit slip at junction 33. There's a vehicle having a tyre change there. Elsewhere, though, the M4 not looking too bad this evening. Traffic easing northbound on the 4061 heading up towards Black Mill. And the 4063 between Aberkenvig and Tondi. That's also not looking too bad. Bridge End Town Centre moving freely now. Traffic coping very well. No delays between the Council Office lights and Norton Street. And clear out of Broadlands onto the A48. That's the latest.
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0: That is it for the show today. Thanks very much for listening. Always great to have your company. Back again tomorrow for another big drive home, straight after 3 o'clock tomorrow afternoon. Some great music coming up as well on the Happy Hour. Win Evans is on the way. All the positivity in just moments after we update your latest news right here.
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8: The top stories this hour. There's calls for tougher action on e-bikes from the family of an 86-year-old woman who was knocked down and killed by one in Sunderland.
9: If we want to drive a car or a legal motorbike, we have lessons, we tax it, we insure it, we have to stick to the highway code.
8: That's Julie Francis, the daughter of Gloria Stevenson, who was crossing the road when the bike hits her in 2025. It comes as it's real. Thousands have been seized across the UK in the last year. After people took to social media to rant about how terrifying Friday's loud government emergency alert was, Number 10's defended sending it out. Shadow Home Secretary Chris Philps says it was misused, though, because there was no immediate risk to life. Hundreds of fans of Bonnie Tyler have packed onto the streets of Swansea today as the rock pop legend made her last journey. Her funeral service was soundtracked by her greatest hits. And Andy Burnham's understood to have been pranked by someone pretending to be the White House chief of staff. They were apparently messaging before the PM became suspicious.
10: Now for the news across South and West Wales. Firefighters have been dealing with a significant cliff fire in Pendeyn. The community council has told residents to stay away from the cliff and surrounding area. It comes as more than 200 soldiers have been sent to Wales to help tackle recent and ongoing wildfires. The funeral of the late singer Bonnie Tyler has been taking place in Swansea this afternoon. Thousands of fans paid their respects to the singer, who died last month, aged 75. The service took place at St Mary's Church. Police are appealing for witnesses after racist graffiti appeared on a bench shelter at Parrog Beach. An investigation has been launched and the damage is believed to have happened on either Friday the 7th or Saturday the 8th of August. Any witnesses to the incident are being sought. And a Bridge End man has been jailed for drug offences. 46-year-old Craig Larking, Wildmill, admitted possessing Class A drugs like crack cocaine and heroin with the intent to supply. He was sentenced to 5 years behind bars.
1: Weather.
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10: Sunny spells and cloudy skies heading into the early evening. Highs of 22 dropping to 18. That's the latest. I'm Josh Tate.
7: This is the

Hello, hello, hello, hello. What's going on here then? Welcome to the happy hour. Great to have you with me. I'm with you for the next hour, the home of positivity. If you want to send me a message, go to nationplayer.com. I could be playing your request or even shouting out

Madonna kicking us off on this beautiful Monday night. Did you have a good weekend? I had a really nice weekend, you know. On Friday night, I went to Hollywood Vampires. They were amazing. I mean, I couldn't hear for about 4 days, but they were amazing. And then Saturday, I did like a gig for Mind in Llanelli, a charity one, which are so close to my heart because, you know, I've been about my own mental health issues. Bonkers, you know, me. But it's so good to see the work they're doing. It's incredible. Absolutely incredible. That's why shows like this are so important. It's all the positivity. I've not watched the news in a year, and I feel so much better for it, honestly. Just gets you down, doesn't it? I don't want to know who's doing what, who's killing who. It doesn't bother me. And then yesterday, we had a bit of a housewarming. My girlfriend had a housewarming party. And then I think I could. I'm heading off to London at some point this week as well. So off to see some friends while I can. But yeah, just keeping us going on this Monday evening. Monday can be a tap all day, can't it? But not here. Not on the happy hour, because we just celebrate all the good things. If you want to send me a request, go to nationplayer.com, click on the station you are currently listening to the show on, find my chubby little face, and send me a message. Go on, do it now. You know you should.

Somebody else's guy. You are listening to the Wyn Evans Show. I had such a brilliant night at Sillin Lakes on Saturday night for Llanelli Mind. We were there with raising money for Llanelli Mind. We made over £17,000 for Llanelli Mind on Saturday night. So fair play. Fair play. And then we had one of my winners' walks yesterday down in Buryport. And that was brilliant.

in as well. I had such a good weekend. The win, I think we were over like 60 odd people there on the winner's walk on Sunday. So yeah, I absolutely loved that. I love bringing people together, and it's just like a proper chat, catch up, good for your mental health. So yeah, keep an eye out for the next one and come and join us. I love them.

Happy Mondays and step on. Are you having a happy Monday? Did you have a good Monday today? On a scale of 1 to 10, how was it? Pretty good? Pretty dang good? Pretty fine? Pretty good. Right, what I want you to do is get your request into me now, please. Here's the WhatsApp number. Save it, right? Bung me a WhatsApp now, but start it with WYNNE. WYNNE. 07740 938 500. Just start your message with WYNNE. And if you don't send me a WhatsApp, go to nationplayer.com. You can bung me a message there. It's dead easy. Just select the station you're listening on and look for my little face, and then send me an email. Well, it's a message. Same.

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1: With Nathaniel Carr's Bridge End, Cardiff, Cumbran and Swansea. There's a Nathaniel Carr for whoever you are.
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You too, and a beautiful day. Getting some lovely messages in here. Hi, Wayne. Absolutely love the show. Would love to hear you singing a bit more. Really? I remember once doing a fundraiser for the Association for the Deaf People. And they said to me, oh, we're having this evening to raise money for the deaf. Is there any chance you'd do us a favour and not sing? I thought, God, things must be really, really bad now. Things must be really, really bad. Right, let's get some more music. This is Soft Cell and Tainted Love.

0: Clean Bandit, Anne-Marie, and Rockabye. Right, okay, I've been trawling the internet again, looking for a story. World records, but not the ones you're picturing, right? It's not people sitting in a tub of baked beans. This is a 24-year-old called Hamid Ali Al-Shehi from the United Arab Emirates. He's just smashed the Guinness World Record for the longest back heel kick of a basketball into a hoop. I know, it sounds weird, right? But stay with me for a second, because it's actually quite specific. It's not a football into a football go. It's a basketball being kicked into a basketball hoop. Who thinks up this nonsense? With the back of his heel, 39 feet away he was. He flicks it up off the floor with his foot. Doesn't even look at the hoop. Boosh. I'm looking at the video now. Knocks it back. Back heels it, blind. Drops straight through the net like it was never in doubt. That's not even close to his first record. He's already got four titles for the most soccer knee bounces in a minute. The fastest 50 metres doing keepy uppies with his knee. And the longest back heel kick of a football into a basket. He's gone from football to basket. I mean, he's just mad, this guy. He's just a maniac. Which means somewhere there's a Guinness adjudicator whose entire job it is measuring how far this man can kick stuff. Honestly, it's not like when it was Norris McWhirter and Roy Castle, is it? Life was so much simpler back then.
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2: With Nathaniel Carr's Bridge End, Cardiff, Cumbran and Swansea. There's a Nathaniel Carr for whoever you are.
3: 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Then watch the Wales men take on Japan, All Blacks and the Wallabies. 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
1: I do my hair toss, check my nails. Baby, how you feeling?

What a tune. Irene Cara and Faye Matt. Well, that is it. That is Monday, done and dusted on the happy hour. I've had a brilliant time with you, as per usual. Don't forget, you can get in touch with me 24 hours a day by going to nationplayer.com. Or indeed, you can send me a WhatsApp anytime. I'll just if you put win in there, I'll be able to find it really quickly. WYNNE. I'll be able to find that then super quick. 07740 938 500. But for today, that is it. I shall see you tomorrow at 7 o'clock. Don't be late. And remember, I love you.

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1: 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And this is the sound of its minty bubbles. 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
1: They say the holy water's watered down, and this town's lost its faith. 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